0: your shirt. 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
1: If you see the wonder of a fair tale,
0: ja,
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0: Ah, jetzt kenn ich's wieder.

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